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I'm gonna hit this city before I leave. Brush my teeth with a bottle of Jack. 'Cause when I leave for the night, I ain't coming.

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1: 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Between the drinks and the blinding lights.

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2: 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See you at the bar, you was hardly talking. That's when I knew that your heart was scarring. Friends to lovers need a part to star in. Like, wait, babe, let me

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Richtig geile Musik hier. Deutschlands biggste Beats. 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She need to let it go, ey, ey.

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0: 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Yeah, we turning it up.
1: 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Yeah, what you gonna do? Strange, what you gonna do? Deutschland, X to B.

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1: 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That's when I knew that your heart was scarring. 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Like, wait, babe, let me

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1: How can I not leak it? I look so good, you look so good. Maybe we should all leak it together. 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